0: Es la 1:27.
1: Dunas FM.
2: Together again. I want another night. Give me your fire. Together again.

working hard. 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Or better yet, go to Times Square, take a picture of me with a Kodak. Took my life from negative to positive, I just want y'all to know that. And tonight, let's enjoy life. 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

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You exposed your ghost right and now you wish you was scrapped. Heard your pussy on yuck, I guess you needed a pap. What type of bum bitch shoot a friend over a rack? What type of mother leave her one son over a stack? Lil' boogie

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You didn't even want me around. And now I'm back to let you know I can really shake 'em down.

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Then I think to myself, why now? Why me? Why?

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You know who you are without no names. Don't mess the world, cause that's a sequel. Open your mind, cause we're talking about the people in the world, all kind of traces, different races, different faces.

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Oh, love, they don't love you like I love you. Oh, down, they don't love you like I love you. Something don't feel right, because it ain't right, especially coming up after midnight. I smell your secrets, and I'm not too perfect to ever feel this worthless. How did it come down to this? Scrolling through your call list. I don't wanna lose my pride, but I'ma fuck me up a bitch. Know that I kept it sexy, and know I kept it fun. There's something that I'm missing, maybe my head for one.

that you never made a name for yourself, a master wealth. They had you labeled as a king. Never made it out the cage, still out there moving in them streets. Never had the baddest woman in the game up in your sheets. Would they be down to ride now? They used to hide from you, lie to you. But y'all know we were made for each other, so I find you and hold you.

Now, it doesn't seem like it for you right now. But in the meantime, what would I advise? What do I suggest? I suggest you move on. I suggest you move on. Some of you have lost a girlfriend that you were thought was the one, and they're gone, and you still have her picture on your phone. I bet money. You still have her number in your phone. You still have things around the house. Just yesterday's gone. Just purge it and move on. And it's like a wound. It's like a cut, right? It'll start scabbing over, but we'll just keep ripping that scab off. We'll keep picking that scab off. We'll just keep on. And so it doesn't heal. All right? It's not easy. I know. And it seems like you'll never get over it.